little Space Hog to take us out of UKNY. Honestly, a band that is deserving of a critical reassessment. One of the few to fuse like T-Rex with grunge. 1995, that is, in the meantime. A little bit past 8 o'clock, Benham Jones catching the mic from Kara Manning. As always, thank you to Kara for a wonderful, honest hour of radio. I'll be hanging out until midnight, taking you up to Monday morning. I've got great music pulled from Tori Amos, Vampire Weekend. First, right now, Lola Young, back in the studio. This is called From Down Here.

0: The Cure on WFUV, one of my favorites, 1985, From the Head on the Door, that is close to me. New music from Loda Young right before that. She'll be making her return to Forest Hill Stadium in the All Things Go Festival, headlining, I believe, Saturday night, which is going to be September 25th. 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

The Raconteurs on WFUV working their way down the guitar neck from 2006 Broken Boy Soldiers. That is Steady as She Goes. Benham Jones with you on the radio, 90.7 FM. Johnny Blue Skies and the Dark Clouds is the current project from Sturgill Simpson. Fantastic new record called Mutiny After Midnight. This is Don't Let Go.

0: Deadly Days from Vampire Weekend, just recent graduates from Columbia University when that record came out in 2008. That was Mansard Roof. The Pretenders before that, new music from Johnny Blue Skies and the Dark Clouds. They're going to be at the Barclay Center in October. 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

stellar new tune from Echo and the Bunnymen. A record is going to be out September 18th. It's called Apples for Isaac. And that track, the only one we've got so far, is Brussels is Haunted. Tori Amos before that, from the often misunderstood but incredibly textured record Boys for Paley, with Caught a Light Sneeze. 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
1: It's WFUV New York. Wherever you are, we'll be there with you.

Kevin Parker and Tame Impala with The Moment, 2015, off the record. Currents, Lizzo before that, Leon Bridges on the motorbike at the top. Benham Jones with you, 90.7 FM, Sunday night, the 2nd of August. New music from New York City's Interpol due out this month. They'll also be doing the CBGB Festival under the K Bridge, September 26th, from the forthcoming, I believe, untitled Interpol record. This is See Out Loud.

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New York City's own Lake Street Dive 2018 from the Free Yourself Up record. That is I Can Change. A little bit past 9 o'clock, Sunday night, Benham Jones with you on the radio at 90.7 FM. Got some great music pulled. It's Jose Gonzalez in the FUV Live spotlight, so going to get to one from Studio A with Mr. Gonzalez. First, though, new music from Biba Doobie coming down the track. I believe the album Pylon is out in September. She's also got her first headlining night at Madison Square Garden in October. New music from Biba Doobie on FUV. 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

0: The one, the only, the purple, the Prince. 1984, the title track, of course, to Purple Rain. Sometimes you just gotta let all 8 minutes run. New music from Biba Doobie before that, the album Pylon, due out September 18th, and then October 5th, she'll be hitting Madison Square Garden for her first stadium headline tour. That track we heard was Sun Has Set. 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

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That is Cigarette Daydreams. Feist before that with an interpolation, maybe a cover of the great Nina Simone. 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Metric came through town with their label mates, or former label mates, Stars and Broken Social Scene. They did two nights at the Brooklyn Paramount last week. They got a new record out, very strong, new from Metric on FUV. 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
1: 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So that's also like part of the title, Not Dying as Humanity.
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New record from New Orleans boys, The Revivalists. It's called Get It Honest. It dropped last week. That one was Heart Stop, and those guys are going to be stopping by Madison Square Garden next week. That's going to be August 9th. 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

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New music from Philadelphia songwriter Devon Gilfillian, leaning in to the more rock and roll side of his sound. This is called Black Dog, Rabbit Hole.

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Depeche Mode on WFUV. Early 2000s record, a bit overlooked, one called Exciter, but very strong stuff there. That track we heard was Dream On. A little bit past 10 o'clock, Sunday night, 90.7 FM, Benham Jones with you on the microphone. A new album from Brandon Flowers, a solo release from The Killers frontman, due out August 21st. He'll also be doing a night at the Brooklyn Paramount, September 18th. The track that I've heard so far, and you're going to hear right now, leans very much into the folkier side of the anthemic, and Brandon's voice sounds great. This one is called Plans. One, two.

0: Michael Kiwanuka on WFUV. Signature tune, the title track to his debut record, that is Home Again. Brandon Flowers of the Killers before that, solo record going to be dropping August 21st. It's called Thrasher. That track is Plans, and he's going to be doing a night at the Brooklyn Paramount September 18th. His voice sounding very weathered and full of gravitas there. Benham Jones with you on the radio, 90.7 FM. FUV supports Jazz House Kids and the 17th annual Montclair Jazz Festival Downtown Jamboree. That's going to be Saturday, August 15th at Lackawanna Plaza. We've got performances by the Take Me to the River New Orleans All-Stars with Cyril Neville, also Diane Reeves, Christian McBride Big Band with Bilal, and many more. 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

Tom Petty and the Heartbreakers on WFUV, recorded as a special new cut from a 1993 live record that is Mary Jane's Last Dance. Kacey Musgraves before that from last year's Deeper Well. That one was Cardinal. Kacey's doing two nights at Madison Square Garden end of this month, I think the 31st and then the 1st of September. Benham Jones with you Sunday night, 90.7 FM. Kacey also has an incredible new record out that's certainly worth a listen. New music right now from Sylvan Esso. Got to catch these guys doing a DJ set at the Solid Sound Festival up in Massmoca a couple weeks ago, and they are just always having so much fun. New music from Sylvan Esso on FUV. 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

0: Here's the Jesus and Mary Chain on WFUV, kind of the late 80s blueprint for post-punk off of the album Automatic. 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

New record from Phoebe Bridgers on the horizon. Her first solo release in 6 years since the album Punisher. Guests all over that tune. We got Julian Baker, Lucy Dacus, Jack Antonoff, Blake Mills, Chris Thiele. The list goes on. The album Lost Weekend, due out August 14th. And Phoebe going to be doing a run at the Barclays Center September 24th, 25th, and 26th. Benham Jones with you Sunday night, 90.7 FM. Going back with the man who maybe not, I don't want to say gave Phoebe Bridgers her start, but certainly championed her early on. It's Bright Eyes on FUV.

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That one is Garden. Of Monsters and Men before that, Bright Eyes at the top. Benham Jones Sunday Night, 90.7 FM. New music coming out of Boston, Massachusetts from Squirrel Flower. I love the name of this album. It's Say a Prayer to the Gods of Getting Going. It's due out August 21st. And this one is Not Me. New from Squirrel Flower on FUV. 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

Is the company stalling?

There's Bon Iver on WFUV from their still incredible 2016 record, 22 a Million, an album that really posited a sea change for them in terms of the sound and what they were striving to make. That was 33 God. Benham Jones with you, a little bit past 11 o'clock, Sunday night, August 2nd. New music from Jack Antonoff and the Bleachers Project. This is We Should Talk.

Lauryn Hill and the Fugees on WFUV, riffing on Roberta Flack from 1996's The Score. That is, of course, Killing Me Softly. Benham Jones with you, 90.7 FM. I got the latest coming up from Jesse Welves, a little Lana Del Rey mixed in there. New record from Death Cab for Cutie, also very strong. First, though, some David Bowie queued up right after this.

moment that we have left, we want to talk right down to earth in a language that everybody here can easily understand.

Living Color on WFUV, a little slice of the late 80s New York City rock scene, then vaulted them to superstardom. Benham Jones with you, Sunday night, 90.7 FM. Jesse Wells, one of the great contemporary songwriters that we've discovered over the last few years, making protest music and some very thoughtful stuff. He's going to be doing a night at the Rooftop at Pier 17. I got to look that up, but in the meantime, here's the title track to his latest record. This one is Masks Off. I can't.

0: Early Days from Green Day 1992 off the record Kerplunk. That is Christy Road. Sia before that. Jesse Wells at the top. He played a couple nights ago at the Rooftop at Pier 17. What we just heard was the title track to his latest record. That was Masks Off. 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Cruising towards Monday morning. I got some Lana Del Rey right around the bend.
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Very strong new record from Death Cab for Cutie. It's called I Built You a Tower. That one is Stone Over Water. Alissa Ali actually had a conversation with Ben Gibbard not too long ago. 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Lana Del Rey before that with the guest Father John Misty. That was Let the Light In. Benham Jones on the radio, 90.7 FM, Sunday night with St. Vincent.

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John Lydon and Public Image Limited with a tribute of sorts to the Pacific Northwest, 1987 from the album Happy. That was Seattle. MGMT before that, St. Vincent at the top. This has been Benham Jones hanging out since 8 o'clock tonight. Thank you so much for joining me. I will be back tomorrow for Dennis Elsis, so I'm going to get out of here. Going to leave you with a New York slice discovery that's gone to break big. New York City family band Infinity Song. This one is Hurricane.

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Early Days from Chrissie Hynde and the Pretenders from the 1980 debut album that is The Cuban Slide. A little bit past 4 o'clock, 90.7 FM. Benham Jones in for Dennis Elsis, a rainy Monday. It's warm out, but pretty gross. It looks like tomorrow is going to be a much nicer day, and then it's a bit iffy.

The new album from the Revivalists came out a little over a week ago called Get It Honest. That's Heart Stop at 90.7 WFUV. Some music for you from Kid Cudi tonight.

Sharon Jones of the Dap Kings on this Monday night with me, George Evans, sitting in for Emma tonight. Hope you're doing well. Got some Mac DeMarco lined up, a little Steve Lacy, and grooving along with some live music from St. Paul and the Broken Bones in just a bit. Death Cab for Cutie are done waxing nostalgia, have looked back and enjoyed that.